second floor. Hardware, children's wear, ladies' lingerie. Oh, good morning, Mr. Tyler. Going down?

0: Do you have his number?
1: Yeah, I remember. I memorized it. All right.
2: Hey, this is Scotto. Deep is on tonight, so

0: number, and I'll get back to you. Peace.
1: Hi, Scott. It's Kelly. Listen,
2: Scott, dude, man, this is Chris. Look, we want to go to that party tonight, but we don't know where it is.
3: Call me back when you...
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5: He's not home. We'll leave a message.

0: How do you say the groovy? How do you say the gorge? Ooh la la la la la la la la. How do you say delight, delight, delight, delight?
1: We're going to dance. We're going to dance. And have some fun.

0: Oh yeah, don't forget, groove is in the heart, and Delight has definitely been known to smoke. On stage, that is.
1: The groove is.

0: We are the best kept secret in the universe. Our mission is to monitor extraterrestrial activity on Earth. We are your best, last, and only line of defense. We work in secret. We exist in shadow.
1: And we dress in black.

0: Hello, Austin.
1: Hey, Basil, how are you?
0: We need your help. Someone is seducing our top agents. As you can see, she's a master of disguise.
1: Ew.
0: But, Austin, whatever you do, don't fall in love. We've already lost 007 and 008.
1: Well then, Basil, this looks like a case for double... Oh, behave!

0: You're going the right way for a smack bottom.
1: I hope so.
0: Ooh. Yes. Mm. Mm. It's good to be me. Yes.

0: Tommy, come take out the garbage.
1: In a minute, Mom. Hello?
2: Where are you?
3: You're missing it.
2: Get down here right now.
1: Where are you?
2: We're in the tunnel.
3: You have 5 minutes.
2: Get down here right now. Okay. Hurry.

0: So you think they gonna believe we cops, man?
1: Well, they gonna believe I'm a cop. You know, I was kicking flavor. I don't know about you, though.
2: Man, you got to be crazy. I did some work up in here, man.
1: Oh, yeah, you know. Yeah, cool. But, you know, remember how I had came here on boo-bow, right up over top?
2: I kicked a little something myself. I mean, you know, I threw down, had to break, bop, bop, bop. And I think when they see the film, they gonna understand.
3: Huh? I don't want no fly guy. I just wanna
1: is she talking to us?

0: definitely ain't talking to us. Shy guy, we bad boys, you know what I mean?
1: Damn right. Oh, they gonna see.
0: Oh, they gonna see?
1: Damn right, they gonna see.
0: Yo, come on, man, can we go?
1: Oh, my fault.
0: Come on!

And I touched your face, narcotic mindful lace, Mary Jane. And I called your name like an addicted to cocaine, calls all the stuff you'd rather blame. And I touched your face, narcotic mindful lace, Mary Jane. And

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0: All right, state your name and power.
1: I am the Waffler. With my griddle of justice, I bash the enemy in the head, or I burn them like so.
2: Next.
3: Hi, I am Pencilhead.
4: And I am son of Pencilhead.
5: We erase crime.
2: Two generations of...
3: Right.
2: Yes, thank you.
0: I'd say there's potential.

0: Guys, I hate to break it to you, but we don't have enough lays for the game.
1: Let's go to the store then.
2: Hi, how you doing?
0: We were having an awesome viewing party, and if you had lays, you can come with us.
2: She has them! Trying to get the whole card in.
0: Welcome.
3: Spousta letních receptů v novém čísle z Penny u stolu. 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

0: Remember, folks, whatever you do, don't. 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I've been in this burlesque game many years. I love and love and love. Are you ready for this? Welcome to the Sleazeball Lounge. I'm the biggest sleaze of them all. No, really, just kidding. Tonight we have pigs, we have animals, all kinds of people.
1: We love.
0: I have the faith, but I'm beginning to lose faith.
1: I'm losing it.
0: Because I just can't find my baby. Amongst all these beautiful girls,

0: Sberbanka.
1: Guys, I hate to break it to you, but we don't have enough lays for the game.
2: Let's go to the store then.
3: Hi, how you doing?
1: We were having an awesome viewing party, and if you had lays, you can come with us.
3: She has them!
4: Way to get the whole card in.
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8: Založte si podnikatelský účet zdarma, ať už vám zbytečné poplatky nežerou vaše peníze. 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
9: Ah.

0: Listen up, everybody. Tony Billy Boy has been in prison for 25 years. He's only been out for 3 days. The last time you were a free man, the Brooklyn Dodgers were still the Brooklyn Dodgers, and Eisenhower was your president. Laura, Amanda's intrigued with Billy Boy. Billy Boy, ask Amanda for a date.
1: We could go to the Paramount, maybe.
2: There is no more Brooklyn Paramount. It's been taken over by some college.
1: Or the Albee.
2: That's gone, too. You're a regular Rip Van Winkle, aren't you?

0: go.
1: It's what I know. This and the can.
0: We could go to Florida, or we could go out west.
1: What are you telling me? When did this become...

0: Mr. Reynolds, excuse me, but there's something going on in the sculpture class. I think you ought to check it out.
1: I've wanted you to see it so many times, but I finally think it's done.
2: Tell me what you think of it.
0: Oh, it's wonderful.
2: This is how I see you.

The edge is made, a better rate, a new thyroid, deliberate, fascinate, deviate, reinstate, liberate, to moderate, recreate, or detonate, annihilate, atomic fire.

0: Oh, here.
1: The win gets to go on to limo with his or her five top.
0: Got it.
1: Okay. Hey, on your car, door closed.
0: Pick up the dry cleaning for me.
2: Yeah, I will. What is that supposed to mean?
1: I don't know.